0: Todo el día. 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
2: 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Or better yet, go to Times Square, take a picture of me with a Kodak. 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And tonight, let's enjoy life.

Time my heart is beating, I can feel the recipe. 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
2: Hey, Em, it's Paul. I was listening to the album. Good fucking luck. You're on your own.